Someone listening? Okay. Let me tell you the story of that guy. First you loved, then you promised, was losing control, crazy night, intense.

And you're unaware. Are you thinking of me when you took her? Does she know you were supposed to love me till you die? Almost.

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Minden este 9-től. A Rádió Egyen. 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

play. Come Mr. DJ, won't you turn the music up? All the girl on the dance floor wanting some more. Come Mr. DJ, won't you turn the music up? Come Mr. DJ, sunk on the replay. Come Mr. DJ, won't you turn the music up? All the girl on the dance floor wanting some more. Come Mr. DJ, won't you turn the music up?